Norfolk Southern, milepost 3, 5, 6, 0, defect, repeat, no, defect,

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1: That Y2 on 116, everything's loud, lot back for you, reporting clear sighting over.
0: Alright, all switches are stored normal for the siding over, showing Y2 on 116, locked up, clear the siding there. Y'all have a good one.
1: Alright, you do the same, thank you.
0: Yes, sir, SDM.

0: 735, clearing up a 6124, Bronx to Lumber, all protected by 261, over.
1: Alright, Bronx to Lumber,
0: 6-5. Alright, AO7 should be giving that daily switchback any moment if you wanted to see one down there.

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1: M52415. OJ6. 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
0: Let me see if I can get a hold of your dispatcher. I have not heard from them fellas yet, though.
1: Yes, sir. Ready to get north across the river. 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
0: Just need to talk with your dispatcher first. Do be safe, please. Let's see you.

Oak Southern, milepost 367.2. No defects. 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

tickets to that trouble. 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I'm sorry, got stepped on. Which road are we talking about, Owen? I'm sorry, I think that was the wrong tower. We picked you up 299.06, is that Owen? 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

0: Decay's Road, is that the one we were talking about, Owen? Rebecca Service, call it 938-938 in the PMO.
1: 524.
2: Go ahead, Owen.
1: Yeah, you talked to the Southern. He said something about he needed to talk to you or something.
2: He doesn't. He's being in it. Anyways, I tried calling back. He didn't answer. I sent him a message. Over.
1: Okay. Just letting you know. We're just waiting.

this is West Tennessee Dispatcher, ATM Miller. How about some permission on the Decatur side, Miller? Alrighty then. ATM, let me find your lead engine. They are NS3421 after stopping at McIntyre, West Tennessee Dispatcher. Station past a stop signal. Signal main to siding. Let go. Eastbound direction to look out for your friends, over.

0: vessel is Tennessee Dispatch, Euro. Go ahead, Euro. Sure, 6265, Steven Tennessee, clear of the limits, New Track 40 protected, Euro. Alright, you got 85 ahead of you, second shift didn't manage to tell you earlier, Euro. On your way out there, so it's just a few minutes old. Yeah. West Tennessee 364, you got Toyota to work, go on.
1: No, just straight on the chat there, Mark.
0: Alright, keep your feet propped up for a little bit. Let's get the 85 finished up, 365 on up here, then we'll book him down the road, over.
1: Alright, standing by.

0: 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Turn to 40 number 6316 Lombard 350 350 L gonna work between CFO those limits, branch line protected, over. Coming back at you, to be careful on that branch line for me, please, Alan.
1: All right.

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0: got you like. 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
1: Six, defensive.
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0: 9-7. I am, yeah.

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0: Just a couple of minutes, I got some traffic on the bridge, not on the bridge, but on the tracks out there.

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1: All right.
0: What is Tennessee Dispatch 365, over?
2: 365.
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2: Permission on the side.
0: 365, lead engine. Where did you go? 4390, after stopping at 12th Avenue West, Tennessee Dispatch, information past the stop signal, single main siding westbound, over.
2: Alright, 365 NS 4390, Mission Pass, possibly in 12th Avenue, main side, looking out.
0: You'll be careful, please, West Tennessee. West Tennessee Dispatch, over.

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Detector out.

365, stop signal, 12th Avenue for Mission Pass, main line side, eastbound.

Thank you.

21, got a post light. Can't junction. Should have been speed. 75. 65.

Mr. Dispatcher, 364, over. Let's clear 6460, that is Lombardo Bronx, currently protected with a new tractor for deal. I'll see you then, we'll talk with you after a while. Hoist this up.

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0: 6, D Dispatcher, Jack's Lance, remember?
1: Yeah, G364.
0: G364, go ahead, over.
1: Yeah, worked in the off day. Don't need a ride back. I'm going to get to Nashville.
0: Alright, who is it working in off days?
1: That's right.
0: Who is it, conductor, engineer?
1: Engineer.
0: Alright, I'll pass that up to the chief. Here we go.
1: Alright, thanks.
0: I'm signing your first D.

0: Sinister Dispatch, Rebel. Ready to come back out, over?
1: Right, come back out. They're about 45 minutes there. We have westbound with 11 stars.
0: Alrighty, then let me get you hooked up here.
1: Alright.
0: Are y'all using the 7141, over?
1: That's right, 7141.
0: Here we go, careful please, Western is here.

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0: 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Detector out.

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Alright, got an engineer only leader right there, engineer only with the RZ 8071.

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0: listening to dispatcher. 85, do y'all want to go to McIntyre and Chaffin? We're going to have to aim for track 4.
1: Yeah, it don't matter. We'll wait till other pattern. We're getting it quick.
0: Utility suggested you'd probably be quicker to head on down to McIntyre rather than pull to the yard. I can take you down that way and shove you in from there.
1: Alright, that'll be fine.
0: Alrighty, let's head that way while I got you. Let's clear, what was that? 6685, you're proceed. So you work between Elk and Lumbra, set clear of those limits, now protected with the new track afford you. Alright, 261, I say, good grief.
1: In the Elko and Lumbra on the main track, on 261 territory.
0: Alrighty then, let's head home. Have a good rest of your morning, hello?
1: Alright, thank you, here we go.
2: Thank you.

0: Northwest in the dispatcher. What's a good milepost for you, 363, over? Alrighty then, let me get you some more real estate lined up. Have a safe trip, over.
1: Clear, straight to

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Repeat, no defect. Total axle 478. Detector out.

0: Trevor.
1: I
0: believe you are heading for the siding tonight, over.
1: Okay.
0: You are going to the siding, just double checking my notes here. You have a good trip tonight. I'm probably going to be there for a spell. It looks like there's one coming north against you that's still way down the road. Best I can tell on your board, though. Well then, we have a safe trip tonight. Western Assault, let's head you for the siding.

Western at dispatcher 360, over. Mind if I take D6711 off your hands, so you're done with that one, Stevens, into A7? Coming back your way, do please be careful tonight. Western is still.

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0: West Tennessee Dispatch, over.
1: Is it 647 like to come south, out the side when we can, over?
0: Looks like that's going to be a minute. From the way I'm looking at y'all's board, it's got an I-128 coming north. That one just cleared down there at, what is that, Holmes Gap? I can read it on my board, y'all.
1: Yeah, that's probably right north end of the gap.
0: Yeah, he's just come by the north end there, so he probably feed up for a spell.
1: Alright, we appreciate it.
0: Have yourself a safe trip this morning, West Tennessee. Yeah. Well, I'm here, West Tennessee Dispatcher 363, over. Well, let's take 6755 off your hands, block the lumber, 261 protection, over. 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

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Detector out.

0: Tennessee Dispatch, this is CSX 128, that you
1: That's us, yes. Let's go north across river when we can.
0: Should get you signal in just a couple of moments. My train's almost clear.
1: I appreciate it. You have a good one.
0: You have a safe trip today. We'll talk with you next time. We're set down.

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1: 4015 over.
0: Double checking, y'all need a push correct, or?

0: 6 SD dispatcher, Jack Swain, sir.
1: Good morning, dispatcher. L692 at Oakworth.
0: L692, go ahead, sir.
1: Yes, sir. We got our train ready. Got 8 cars need to come out the side here at Oakworth. Go all the way to the NND and clear up.
0: All right, copy that. CO 40 South. Any other locations you want to open up that, or?
1: Yes, sir. He is.
0: All right, let's see here. L692-17, permission to open up, occupy the siding at Oakworth. Let me know when everything is restored back for siding movement, over.
1: All right, L692-110, permission to open up, occupy the siding here at Oakworth. So let me know when our switches are lined back and we're ready to go north.
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1: 690-17, switching to you, getting the sighting here at Old Worth, line and lock sighting moving. I'm logged in heading north.
0: All right, copy that. Everything restored back for the sighting. Logged in heading north. Appreciate it.
1: All right, then I'll call this southern, see if we can get behind this tow train.
0: No work on the main in Athens, or you got work on the main in Athens?

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1: I got you. 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
1: Thank you.

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Detector out.

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Detector out.

0: 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We got to get a M-212 north, they tell me first, Errol.
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0: 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What do y'all got to lead for a yard truck coming up behind you?
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0: 519 and M207 coming south.
1: All right.

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Total axle 400. Detector out.

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1: We're still sitting up there at Vine.
0: Okay, thank you.

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0: 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Milepost 313.5. No defects. Repeat. No defects. Total axles 3581 over. Detector out.
1: Yeah, this is 81. If you would run the Huntsville, get the clear for me since you get there. Get a 287 by y'all and you can come back out.
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1: I've got Stone Jude on W84. Locomotive is 2042, 2,000 gallons of fuel, board 26396. 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
0: that's right. It said swing out, can get back behind it and then leave.

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0: Go ahead, 04. Alright, 875 is heading to the 8 leads, so they get a clear, I'll get y'all one of them. Gotcha.
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Detector out.

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0: 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Repeat, no defects. Total axles 20. Detector out.
1: Okay. 101's by the Stern Interchange. Could y'all can follow him back in at 934.

81. 7285 Lumber 336 on the Kurt Scottsboro. I'm a sorry holler. Shoot, at Huntsville, over. Right, I'll send it out so I can get him fixed up, over. Yeah, I'll start you up. So 87, sending y'all another one, over.

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0: Dispatch southbound, stop to the Bystreet, NS Main, says 60 South Lake, I hit 904. 904, in front of the road, over. Sir, dispatch route.

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0: Dispatch southbound, stops at advisory, NS May, it says 60 sunlight ahead, 913. 913 AM, Gordon Rose, over.
1: 913 AM, missed by the stop at advisory, NS May, it says 65, Gordon Rose, over.
0: Appreciate your
1: information. 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
0: Vindication, over.
1: 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Have a good weekend.
0: This is Dispatcher.

Tennessee 288 location, over. All right. 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

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What y'all see? Okay. 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

0: L692, Mr. Bassett, southbound, stops at a fine street, NS Main. CS62, side lookout ahead, 924, 924 in the AM, court of the rules, over.
1: Alright, 924 in the AM, after stop, Mr. Bassett, stop indication, Vine Street, NS Main, CSX side, according to the rules.
0: Thank you, sir. Dispatcher out.
1: Alright, thank you, Doug.

Tennessee 81, over. Put on y'all eastbound so I can change it up and let this trap man follow you. 287, over. Y'all send me a roll up behind you real quick, please.

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1: Well, Y 101, Miss Kelly, everything, we handle line and lopside movement, us and the 103 is in the clear of the yard. Are you going to need that side?
0: No, y'all want to build the 848?
1: Yes, ma'am, we'd like to hold on to it and build an 848 if possible.
0: Yeah, it's fine. I'll show y'all, I guess I'll show 103.
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Okay. 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
1: J.O. Thanks a lot.
0: Thanks a lot.
1: Yes, ma'am. I need to get that big paper from Paris to Teddy Johnson. If we got it done.
0: Yeah, we'll try it. What's your ID mileposts?
1: ID 282556 and we'll do 0305.8.

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2: correct,
0: it will.
2: All right, thank you. Cecil, Dahmer, George, hello.

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0: Talk to you by the signal at Oak Horse when you're ready.
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0: Alright, stop application at Oak Horse. We should buy that stop. Main to the siding northbound, which is our end motor. Talking to a Wild 101.
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Okay.

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1: Of the information, this 29 is going to come behind y'all. See, this 286. Y'all should fit in there together, over. I'm going to have to couple to you.

289-8230. And it's 4002 Stevenson Asa. All West 310 letter radio. Alright, sir, spectra out.

Tennessee 286, kind of curious how y'all coming along, over. What'd you say? I've had my volume turned down. Got you. This is Joe East and Bob. Y'all get ready at 12:44 p.m. over. What's your milepost? I'll send you another one in case we get turnover or something. Okay. O57 location for another one. Where y'all at for another one? All right.

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1: Yes, sir. 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
1: 90 cars total, 4270 on the ton, 5651 on the length, good power to Nashville, no working route, no restrictions.
0: All right, man. Y'all ready to blast off?
3: We ready.
0: All right. Should be what? Full out of EC1 here. I got a crossing up here in Athens that they haven't repaired yet. When are you ready? Give me that milepost there. Lead in. Who's copying?
1: You can show us at the 000308. I got a lead motor CSXT 5213 Guthrie on the top.
0: EC1 number 83233, 83233, dated 7-17-26, that's 000308.0, L84818 with a 5213 in Guthrie. Circle line 6A, 6A reads as an activation failure, account automatic rate crossing warning device malfunction at Elm Street Road Crossing OBA 289.4. 289.4, all track, no flaggers, CMA, over.
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0: 83233, over.
1: 83233, 07-17-26, 00308.0, CSX 5213, Guthrie on the top of Circle Line 6A, activation failure. On account of grade crossing malfunction, Elm Street crossing, 0BA 289.4, all tracks, no flags.
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CO 15, over. Dispatch Kilo there, I got an activation failure I need to give you on 81 there.

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1: CSXT LA 4818, dispatch a light go north across the river from the siding here at Oakworth when we can't, over.
2: All right, go ahead, keep turning lights over.
1: We are about 5,300 feet. I'm sorry, about 5,700 feet.
2: Okay, jump these two of mine back to back, and then we'll get you on the go north, over.

0: 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Repeat, no defect.
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1: Got a permission on reverse,
0: bay,
1: right?
0: Okay,
1: good, boss. Appreciate you.
0: North Oak Southern, milepost 356.50, defect. Repeat, no defect.

0: SC Dispatcher, H29217, over. Signal not coming in. Come over to Dispatcher Shellinger. I'll talk to by. You do not have a signal there. Is that correct, over? I'm the main guy, all right? I don't know, man. All right, H-292-17, after stopping, permission to proceed past stop signal. Push your track to the number 2 south direction, switch in motor, looking out for that train ahead, over. That's correct, 15-15, CMA, over.
1: West Tennessee to 289, over.
2: 289,
1: over. Clearing up 8370 Bronc Elko and 8564 Elko Lumber, all on 261, over.
2: Right, 8370 Bronc Elko and the 8564 Elko Lumber, 261.
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0: 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I'd like to go across the river whenever we can.
1: Yeah, it's coming in 3 now, over.

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Congrats, and excellent copy. 16-4.

dispatcher, M 647, 16 over. First channel, if I can, we can put that crossing back in service there for you. Man's on that 83481, the easy one number 83481. Go down to line 6A. We're going to look. So line 6A is canceled at 1649 CMA. Over. That is correct, boss. Appreciate you, man.

cancel that second request. As soon as I opened it, it just disappeared. Well, 733 is at Midway at this point. 733, are y'all headed into the siding yet? All right. Yeah, Capri, y'all are going to just have to set off. This 286 has got zero time to spare.

What is all the number for CSX? Over. C355-17.

297A, 8740, 297A Midway, all protected by the siding, over.

communications out there.

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1: 2042.
0: 2042, Y201-17, permission to occupy the side at Oakworth, over.

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0: All right, thank you.

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1: 1-2-1 something.
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0: Permission to come back from the river into the side of Oakwood, there.
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一天也没了。Hey, before you go, I guess hold up at Wheeler. They're trying to verify this empty billing on this car, but your car shows traveling as of Hindwide, and the billing shows loaded. I know you said it's empty, but they want to confirm the billing on it. Over.

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0: Alright, show Y201 off, switching to the side of Oakworth, store back normal, and you showed you locked up clear to the side. 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

Thank you.